If you saw me crying, would you save my soul tonight? 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

would come the time when I would need you. And once again, these words I'd have to say.